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Got to give a shout out to the dogs. They are not cold as ice. It's 102.5 KZOK. Ashley Ryan filling in for Big Rig. And the Washington softball team headed to the Fayetteville Regional. The 32nd consecutive NC2A Regional appearance for the Huskies. Tied for Oklahoma with the longest active streak. They'll be playing tomorrow night against South Florida, 5 o'clock on ESPNU. Go Dogs.

if you are a golf fan, the PGA Championship is going on at Aronimink Golf Club in Philadelphia. We got a lot of local connections. Joe Highsmith, Nick Taylor, he played at UW. Austin Hurt, Derek Berg, he also played at UW and is an instructor at PNW Golf Academy. Friend of mine, so yeah, a little biased on that one, but really fun to watch all those guys competing. And hopefully they all do well, make it through the weekend. I know I'll be watching. It's 102.5 KZOK.

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I mean, that guy, he really likes giving away a lot of money.

Rocking Seattle. This is who we are. 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

NFL schedule release was today. Super pumped that the Seahawks will not be playing in any international games. I just don't like it. And I do feel, I know this is like totally not something I should say out loud, I do feel a little bad for 49ers fans. They have two international games, including their start to the season against the Rams in Australia. That is brutal, man. Brutal. All right, I'm done feeling bad for him, I promise. It's 102.5 KZOK.

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You a good time. Okay, I know I shouldn't be looking ahead at the weather for Memorial Day weekend, but next Thursday is showing a high of 76, so it is promising. Of course, it could all fall apart. We've got plenty of time. It's Ashley Ryan filling in for Big Rig, 102.5 KZO.

Did you notice it being a little less crowded at the outlet malls, particularly in Tulalip last year? According to a new study from the University of Toronto, Canadian visits to U.S. cities dropped roughly 42% last year. Did you notice it? It's 102.5 KZOK.

102.5 KZOK wants to send you to the happiest place on earth for the Disneyland Resort 70th celebration. Just enter the keyword California at KZOK.com for your chance to win a family vacation for four to the Disneyland Resort, including airfare and Alaska Airlines, transportation to the Disneyland Resort, two nights at a Disneyland Resort hotel, and four three-day one-park-per-day tickets. Again, that keyword is California. And good luck from Seattle's Rock 102.5 KZOK.

Sometimes you have to wonder how much thought goes into things like uniforms before they're actually made. The UK Navy has to spend $237,000 to fix a flaw in the uniforms for the ladies in service. They put two inappropriately placed buttons at chest level. Guess where those buttons were placed? I mean, who didn't see that coming? Come on. It's 102.5 KZOK.

Okay, there is apparently no limit to what crooks will do to try and steal your identity. Apparently, if you do like a peace sign in a photo now with your fingers facing out, yeah, security experts in China are warning that when shown on a high-resolution camera, someone can actually steal your fingerprints. How is that possible? Nothing sacred anymore, not even my own dang fingerprints. It's 102.5 KZOK.

0: 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Are we reaching?
1: Well, right out of the chute tonight, Diane, we got your Pink Floyd. Are you happy now? 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You know, every bad boy has a soft side.
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1: I said that. It's Monster Ballads. Poison. Every rose has its thorn. It's KZOK.

is Aerosmith. It's 102.5 KZOK. I am Josh. What's up, friends? If you got something you want to hear, hit me up on the Talkback. That is on the free iHeartRadio app. Just leave me a message. Say, hey, play my song. I mean, that's what Diane does every night, right? That's her number one mode of transportation. I think she tries to call everybody on that thing, even her kids. Anyway, thank you. And this one is for Carter. Thank you, Carter. How are things in Bellevue tonight? Crack open a cold one and drink in your John.

Man, the end of that Avalanche game last night was bonkers, huh? Tying it up late after being down 3-0, winning in overtime. I really miss the Kraken now. I'm sad. It's Tom Petty. She's

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watching Jack Osborne on some podcast, an interview show. Might have been listening on the iHeartRadio app. I just don't remember what podcast it was. And he refuses to let us know who the band was that turned down the opportunity to play Ozzy's last show. He won't say who it was. And now I really need to know. Here's Ozzy now. It's KZOK.

Fleetwood Mac. We are KZOK. Stevie Nicks did not like making music videos in the 80s. That wasn't really her thing. She didn't really get it. And a lot of times she didn't remember doing them because she was all strung out on drugs anyway. Now, one band that loved making music videos, well, at least they looked like they did because it helped them out, made them super rich. ZZ Top with the spinning guitars. Give me all your lovin'. It's KZOK.

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1: 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I'm Josh. What's up? For years, I wondered why, in that Wayne's World scene where Mike Myers is playing guitar and the sign says no stairway, and he goes, denied. Well, he wasn't playing Stairway because they didn't.

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KZOK, it's Josh. What is your favorite song from a John Hughes movie? Is it The Psychedelic Furs, Pretty in Pink? Is it Orchestral Maneuvers in the Dark's If You Leave from Pretty in Pink? Is it St. Elmo's Fire, Man in Motion by John Parr? Or is it this one, which is probably the most iconic and famous? Don't You Forget

White Stripes, it is nearly Yacht Rock season. And by that, I mean it's the opportunity to sit outside, play some Yahtzee or some cards, whatever it is you're into, crack open some domestic light beers or wine or whatever your drink of choice is, and turn on the iHeartRadio app and listen to the Yacht Rock channel. That's what I do. You'll hear this one. It's Toto, Africa. We are KZOK.

Well, Diane, you've had multiple Pink Floyd songs not called Money today. Are you happy, Diane and Everett? We love you. You're welcome. It's KZOK. I am Josh. And this is Guns N' Roses.

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He's probably listening to KZOK on the iHeartRadio app. I don't talk to him. Just be like that guy. 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

KZOK, that's the Stones. I saw a story the other day about the new Stones album. It's called Foreign Tongues, and story said, here's the names of some of the tracks on the new Stones album. And I'm like, that's great, but they're just names. I have no idea what these songs sound like. How do I get excited about a song based on the name? Doesn't even make sense, but that new album is coming. Foreign Tongues, new Stones music. Here is Foreigner now. This is Urgent.

Okay, one of the all-time great build-up songs. Ozzy Osbourne, No More Tears. All-timer, so why would I talk over it? I'm just going to shut up and let you experience it.

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Metallica that has turned the page. We are KZOK. I'm Josh. The Cars. Now, that's a good rock and roll band right there. And this is a good rock and roll song. More of a haunting, more popish song, I guess. Very haunting, though. Video's haunting, but it's very good. It's my favorite from The Cars. Drive. KZOK.

Is he okay? It's Josh. Will we be getting a stomp on that farewell tour from the Eagles? I bring this up every night. Still nothing. Haven't heard any new dates, just new dates at the Sphere. And even if I win that $1,000 tomorrow morning with Tanner, that ain't going to be enough for me to go to the Sphere to see the Eagles. I need them here. Hell, probably wouldn't be enough to see them here, but at least I wouldn't have to drive anywhere, get a hotel. Come on, Don, make it happen. It's the Boys of Summer. KZOK.

cult. Don't fear the reaper. We are KZOK. That one was for Carl, who's in Tacoma. In Bellevue tonight, playing dice, shooting dice, playing dice, is Brad, and he wants Def Leppard. Here is your Foolin', sir.

Linkin Park? Hey, at least we're getting the Journey farewell tour coming through town, the final frontier. At least we're getting that. So it's coming September 21st. Set list is great, so we get one last crack at seeing one of the greatest rock bands of all time. And you've got them now with Separate Ways.

Red Hot Chili Peppers. That is Soul to Squeeze. We are KZOK. It is time for me to fly off to drink my domestic light beers and watch my stories. But I will leave you with Whitesnake. This is Here I Go Again. I love you guys. I'll see you tomorrow.

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So what was it, like 1 in 4 people are skipping out on summer travel plans because it's too expensive? Some people haven't been on vacation in years. And deep down, those people are going insane. That's why today we're hoping to hook you up with a free trip to Disneyland. You got a shot here at 6:30 this morning on KZOK.

So the Mariners beat the Astros again yesterday, reminding them that they are our bitches. They're going to be playing, the Mariners are going to be playing the Padres today. Game's going to start at 6:40. And as always, go Mariners. It's 102.5 KZOK. I'm Tanner. Adam rocking us on our iHeartRadio app in Tacoma. He wanted some Chili Peppers. It's coming up right after Queen on KZOK.

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1: You know, with all the divisiveness in the world, I love that every once in a while we can all rally and hate the same person together. And this week it's been that dude from Washington who went down to Hawaii and decided it was a good idea to throw a rock at a seal. The video makes me hot. I look at it and I just go, I want to punch that guy right in his nose. But, you know, apparently locals did, so that's good. And also he was arrested. He was charged. He's facing a buttload of fines and I think like a $50,000 fine or something like that. It's good. Not enough, in my opinion. But his name is, it's a bit of a nightmare. Mikhailovich Lednichuk. I don't know. I'm going to go with Dingleberry. It's a nightmare of a name. But he's, yeah, been arrested. He's charged. He's got a bloody nose, I guess, from getting beat up. So the world is healing itself.
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All right, the Seahawks are going to kick off their season coming up on September 9th. And it looks like they're going to be playing the Patriots. Yeah, we beat them in the Super Bowl. Now we got to spank them all over again. You know, it's just how it goes. Anyway, if you want to check out the full schedule, it's online, kzok.com, and go Hawks. Hey, if you missed this hour's keyword to win a grand from the Casquatch, I'm going to give it to you again here in less than 10 minutes on KZOK.

That song, Sweet Emotion, was supposed to have maracas, but apparently when they got to the studio, they realized they didn't have any. And so they just used a sugar packet. Steven Tyler just shook a sugar packet to the microphone, and that's what that... Magic! Another keyword to win a trip down to Disneyland is coming up next on 102.5 KZOK.

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Happy Friday. I got another stand-up clip of the day coming up here in a few minutes. And if you miss this hour's keyword for your chance at a grand, I'll repeat that for you here in less than 10 minutes on 102.5 KZOK.

0: All right, you got until 8 o'clock this morning to get this hour's keyword in and win $1,000 from the Casquatch. Be a pretty nice way to kick off the weekend. The keyword is rich. KZLK.com's website. Enter the keyword rich and you could score a grand. It's now time for another stand-up clip of the day. This one's from Nate Bargatze.
1: Have you ever been to a Starbucks like inside? Like if you go inside and there's like a big long line and you'll be waiting and they try to take your order before you're even to the front? Like you'll be in the back. They're like, what do you want? You're like, oh, I would like to wait till I get right in front of you. Yeah. You know what? Did you see how everybody looked at me when you said that? I didn't care for that. So how about we do it like a regular normal business, you know, and you let me do it right in front of you. Starbucks is like waving cars down on the street. Just be like, we're just trying to get your order started in case you ever come here one day.
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video on TikTok the other day of a former Metallica roadie, and he was sharing the story about the first time he met James. And he said that, yeah, James was super cool. He was telling James that, man, everyone on this crew is really nice. No one's been a jerk to me at all yet. Nobody. And then James looked at him and said, have you met Lars? That was pretty fun. That checks out based on everything we know. All right, coming up next, another keyword to win $1,000 from the Casquatch. It's right after U2 on 102.5 KZOK.

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We got more rain today, more tomorrow. I see a little bit of sun on Sunday and Monday, but then back to the rain. It's 102.5 KZOK. I'm Tanner. All right, coming up around 8:30 this morning, another keyword so you can win that trip for four down to Disneyland for their 70 celebration. 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

All right, another trip for four down to Disneyland for the 70th celebration is coming up next on 102.5 KZOK. First time I went to Disneyland, I was 39, and I fell in love with the place, man. They got everything that I love there. The Marvel stuff, the Star Wars stuff. Goofy's Fly School. Oh, my God, I love it. Next time I go, I'm double-fisting churros. 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

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And good luck from Seattle's Rock, 102.5 KZOK.

rocking Seattle. This is who we are. 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
2: Well, Saturday Night Live legend Will Ferrell is going to be hosting the series finale of SNL this weekend with Paul McCartney as the musical guest. That's going to be a great show. Will Ferrell, I love that dude. Hopefully they bring back some of his old bits, like the cheerleader bit. They got to bring Sherry O'Terry back. That'd be a big surprise. They did the cheerleader bit. But the promos they've been releasing for the show have been really good.
3: Hi, I'm Will Ferrell. I'll be hosting the season finale of SNL this week with musical guest Paul McCartney.
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Well, we got more rain today, more tomorrow. Surprise, surprise. But you know where it's not raining? 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

All right, Journey's Final Frontier Tour, the last one. It's going to be rolling to Climate Pledge Arena on Monday, September 12th. 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

0: All right, the Mariners beat the Astros again yesterday. We're going to be playing the Padres today. Game's going to start at 6:40. And go Mariners. It's 102.5 KZOK. I'm Tanner. Happy Friday. It's time for another stand-up clip of the day. Today's clip is from comedian Nate Bargatze.
1: Have you ever been to a Starbucks, like inside? Like if you go inside and there's like a big long line and you'll be waiting and they try to take your order before you're even to the front? Like you'll be in the back. They're like, what do you want? You're like, oh, I would like to wait till I get right in front of you. Yeah. You know what? Did you see how everybody looked at me when you said that? I didn't care for that. So how about we do it like a regular normal business, you know, and you let me do it right in front of you. Starbucks is like waving cars down on the street. Just be like, we're just trying to get your order started in case you ever come here one day.
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So it's payday today for a lot of us. And for most of us, that money's already gone, right? You already have bills you got to take care of, you know, where it's going. But if you want to put an extra $1,000 on top of that paycheck, so maybe give you a little cushion, go do something fun, you got a chance coming up next. Another keyword from the Casquatch right after Phil Collins on 1 to 2.5 KZOK.

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Occasional afternoon showers this afternoon. 53 is our high. Rain showers tomorrow. And we'll hang in the mid-50s. And then warm up to the mid-60s for Sunday. I'll repeat your cat

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0: Seattle's population grew last year faster than most other large cities. U.S. Census Bureau reports the city added more than 11,000 residents, bringing the population to nearly 785,000 people. That's an increase of 1.4%. Other cities with populations over 250,000 grew by only 0.3%. So Seattle ranked fifth for growing, following Charlotte, Fort Worth, San Antonio, and Salina, Texas, of all places. 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

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Going to be playing the LA Galaxy coming up tomorrow. Coming off a nice victory over the San Jose Earthquakes. 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

0: FIFA World Cup games in Seattle, about a month away. Wow, already? Fans are being urged to just go ahead and plan your transportation ahead of time because the blocks around Lumen Field are going to be closed. 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And around 100,000 fans are expected each day. So the authorities are hoping that at least 80% of fans will use transit or walk or bike or carpool, because parking is going to be very difficult. Extra ferries will be in service, and construction on I-5 will pause because of the games. 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
1: Well, U2's been busy. They were filming a music video. They got a new album coming out. They've already put out a couple of

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Astros were able to take 3 out of 4 from the Astros to wrap up a road trip. So there's just one game under 500. They're home tonight to host the Padres this weekend in some Vetter Cup action. KZOK, it's STP.

The 151st running of the Preakness Stakes is happening tomorrow at Laurel Park. The first time the race will be held somewhere other than Pimlico. The track is undergoing renovations. Kentucky Derby's winner, Golden Tempo, is not going to run

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1: 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Love you.
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When I say bad, I mean bad for me, not bad as in bad, because oh, so good. 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
0: And good luck.

their expanding lineup of games on streaming platforms, and some criticism from the president even, and scrutiny from the U.S. Justice Department. But I think it's important to remember that it's a business, right? Not a service. Casey, okay.

0: October is a punk thing to remember too. Because that's why it doesn't come up on 3011.
1: 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They're 1-2 so far. Sunday, they're at the Fever. 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

102.5 KZOK wants to send you to the happiest place on earth for the Disneyland Resort 70th celebration. 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Again, that keyword is adventure. And good luck from Seattle's Rock 102.5 KZOK.

0: are going on tour together this year. We're sending you out on that tour to check it out. 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

Can we call the Mariners Magic Men? Beating the Astros 3 out of 4 games. Taking the series win in Houston. That is two series wins against the Astros this season. It's really fun when we beat them and not the other way around. Tonight, we welcome the Padres in town. The quest, the second half quest for the Vetter Cup begins tonight at 6:40 at T-Mobile Park. They play again tomorrow at 4:15, Sunday at 4:20. 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

Seattle ranks as the fifth fastest growing big city over the past year. We added more than 11,000 residents. I hate to say it, but we're already too crowded. It's 102.5 KZOK.

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I realize that the World Cup is like the biggest sporting event in the world and it is coming to town in a month. But is it bad that like the one thing I keep looking at that's going to be super positive is that Revive I-5 will pause for the month and all lanes of I-5 will be open at the Ship Canal? Oh, such a joyous occasion. 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

0: Well, you know, we can't celebrate Labor Day without DMB at the Gorge. 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
4: From the Fox 13 Weather Center, I'm meteorologist Abby Acone. High temperatures in the low to mid-50s this afternoon across the greater Seattle area. Mostly cloudy skies, slightly breezy weather. Watching for on and off again rain with a small chance of isolated thunderstorms. A thunderstorm chance on Saturday, too.
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I just figured where I will be all summer long after reading this. Pike Place Market, going to allow you to sip and stroll this summer. That's right. What open container laws? We're just going to be wandering around with drinks in our hands. Cheers, everyone. Oh, now that's summer. It's 102.5 KZOK.

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That's right. Enter to win. Good luck.

Ashley Ryan filling in for Big Rig. Okay, should we be a little concerned about this hantavirus thing? There's now 3 confirmed Washington State residents who are among those exposed. I'm seeing that they're like 40 to 50, I believe, cases confirmed. They keep telling us we shouldn't worry, but should we worry? I mean,

102.5 KZOK wants to send you to the happiest place on earth for the Disneyland Resort 70th celebration. Just enter the keyword castle at KZOK.com for your chance to win a family vacation for four to the Disneyland Resort, including airfare and Alaska Airlines, transportation to the Disneyland Resort, two nights at a Disneyland Resort hotel, and four three-day one-park-per-day tickets. Again, that keyword is castle, and good luck from Seattle's Rock, 102.5 KZOK.